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All I ever wanted was the open sea and sky, freedom from the life I always knew. Now all I am is haunted as days and hours roll by. All I

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You don't even know how you feel. It's adorable. Well, it's nice to see that humans never change. Open your eyes, let's begin. Yes, it's really me, it's Maui, breathe it in.

0: 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That was very good, Simon.
1: Not really.
0: Very good, Theodore. Alvin, you're a little flat. Watch it.

0: Very good, boys.
1: Let's sing it again. Yeah, let's sing it again.
0: Nah, that's enough. Let's not overdo it.
1: What do you mean overdo it? We want to sing it again.
0: No, wait a minute, boys.
1: Why can't we sing it again? Oh, boy.
0: Cut that out.
1: Come on, Dave. Dave, just a minute.
0: Simon, will you cut that out?
1: Let's sing it again,
0: boys.

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Isn't it neat? Wouldn't you think my collection's complete? Wouldn't you think I'm the girl who has everything?

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I've got who's it's and what's it's galore. You want thingamabobs? I got 20.

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